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7: It's going to be stormy at a couple of points during the day today. I'm Scott Harbaugh. There will be many, many breaks, but watch for showers and storms. Some of those storms could be strong. High of 89. Showers tonight. Showers and a possible storm Friday and a high of 82. I'm meteorologist Scott Harbaugh on Severe Weather Center 11 for Wish 99.7.

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4: Oh, it's going to be great. Hi, it's Jordan Klein in the morning. It is 5:44, and welcome to Thursday. It's September 3rd, and here are the three things that you need to know as you head out the door this morning. The heat advisory continues through 8 tonight for much of the Pittsburgh area, with another hot and muggy day ahead. Strong storms are possible through tomorrow. The North Shore is going to smell amazing starting today. The Acrisure Stadium kickoff and rib festival runs through Labor Day with award-winning barbecue, live music, and family activities. Pitt plays Miami of Ohio Saturday. Sunday brings a charity cornhole tournament, and the Steelers 5K will wrap things up on Monday morning. And the Pirates' four-game winning streak ended last night with a 5-4 loss to the Giants in 10 innings. The series wraps up today at 12:35. And those are the three things that you need to know as you head out the door this morning.
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2: Wish 99.7 weather.
11: It's going to be stormy at a couple of points during the day today. I'm Scott Harbaugh. There will be many, many breaks, but watch for showers and storms. Some of those storms could be strong. High of 89. Showers tonight. Showers and a possible storm Friday and a high of 82. I'm meteorologist Scott Harbaugh in Severe Weather Center 11 for Wish 99.7.
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Pittsburgh's Wish 99.7. It's Jordan Klein in the morning. We're playing the most music for your workday. And then at 8 o'clock, it's a commercial-free hour. It's Jordan, and I'll tell you what, I am still dealing with a dog. I've had her now 2 weeks, and she is still scared of air conditioning. I don't know why. So she likes to put herself in the hottest part of the house. If you have any idea of how to help her through this, luckily things will be cooling off. So that's some good.

Well, I was really hoping for some rain yesterday because have I watered my flowers and I don't know how long? No, I haven't. And they definitely look pretty rough today. So I was really hoping that some rain would come. Maybe we'll see some today. We'll keep, of course, keep you up to date with all of that. Right now is Kelly Rae Jepsen on Wish 99.7. Good morning.

Pittsburgh's Wish 99.7. It's Jordan Klein in the morning. 6:07 coming up in what's trending now. Pirates, I hope you're listening this morning because I have the perfect idea for promotion. No, like seriously. I think we need to jump on this one and it could make us a lot of money. I want you to hear me out. It's coming up in minutes. Right now, TLC on Wish 99.7.

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0: Pittsburgh's Wish 99.7. It's Jordan Klein in the morning. Cloudy today. We'll see a high of 89. A raccoon trading card just sold for more than $21,000. And yes, I'm suddenly questioning every financial decision I've ever made. Jimothy is a wild raccoon in Washington who became an internet star because of his unusually short spine. The Seattle Mariners jumped on the hype and handed out 20,000 Jimothy rookie cards at a game. But 13-year-old Abby pulled the only gold version in existence, and her family sold it on eBay for $21,100. They're saving the money for her college education or a future home. Pirates, are you paying attention? Pittsburgh may not have a famous raccoon, but we do have enough deer wandering through our neighborhoods that they should be paying property taxes. I say put one on a rookie card. Maybe we can afford another player.
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11: It's going to be stormy at a couple of points during the day today. I'm Scott Harbaugh. There will be many, many breaks, but watch for showers and storms. And some of those storms could be strong. High of 89. Showers tonight. Showers and a possible storm Friday at a high of 82. I'm meteorologist Scott Harbaugh on Severe Weather Center 11 for Wish 99.7.

Pittsburgh's Wish 99.7. It's Jordan Klein in the morning, 6:22. Finally, I'm making it to a Pirates game. Finally, on Saturday. I've been trying all summer and something always came up. Something was going on. So I am totally there because it's also a free shirt game. So I need something to add to my repertoire. You know what I'm saying? Here's Madonna. It's Lucky Star.

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1: 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It's Jordan Klein in the morning at 6:29. Still to come, we'll have the three things that you need to know as you head out the door this morning. The North Shore is about to smell real good starting today.
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0: 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It's Jordan Klein in the morning. We play the most music for your workday, 8 o'clock. It's a commercial-free hour. It's going to be another hot one today. Cloudy today with a high of 89.
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0: The heat advisory continues through 8 tonight for much of the Pittsburgh area with another hot and muggy day ahead. Strong storms are possible through tomorrow. The North Shore is going to smell amazing starting today. The Acrisure Stadium kickoff and Rib Festival runs through Labor Day with award-winning barbecue, live music, and family activities. Pitt plays Miami of Ohio Saturday. Sunday brings a charitable cornhole tournament. And the Steelers 5K will wrap up on Monday morning. And the Pirates' four-game winning streak ended last night with a 5-4 loss to the Giants in 10 innings. The series wraps today at 12:35. And those are the three things that you need to know as you head out the door this morning.
4: A spectacle far beyond your imagination. Be amazed. 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Disney's The Lion King.
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14: It's going to be stormy at a couple of points during the day today. I'm Scott Harbaugh. There will be many breaks, but watch for showers and storms. Some of those storms could be strong. High of 89. Showers tonight. Showers and a possible storm Friday, and a high of 82. I'm meteorologist Scott Harbaugh, Severe Weather Center 11 for Wish 99.7.
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Pittsburgh's Wish 99.7. It's Jordan Klein in the morning. It is 6:58. And get ready to belt this out on Saturday as Pitt takes on Miami of Ohio at 12:30 at Acrisure Stadium. 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Good morning.

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Pittsburgh's Wish 99.7. It's Jordan Klein in the morning, getting ready for a brand new impossible question. A pair of tickets to embark on a spooky adventure aboard the haunted Three River Sightseeing Cruise. Your chance to win that is just minutes away. Here's Uncle Cracker on Wish.

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5: All right, so you may have heard that I've lost a lot of weight, right? 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So here you go. Today's impossible question, only 26,000 Americans say they will donate this in 2026. What do you think it is? Text me your guess at 412-333-WISH. That's 412-333-9474. Once again, only 26,000 Americans said they will donate this in 2026. What do you think it is? Text me your guess at 412-333-WISH. We're going to come back with those guesses in just a minute.

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8: It's going to be stormy at a couple of points during the day today. I'm Scott Harbaugh. There will be many, many breaks, but watch for showers and storms. Some of those storms could be strong. High of 89. Showers tonight. Showers and a possible storm Friday and a high of 82. I'm meteorologist Scott Harbaugh on Severe Weather Center 11 for Wish 99.7.

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1: Only 26,000 Americans will donate this in 2026. What do you think it is? Let's head on over to your text guesses. We got Daniel saying underwear. There's towels in there. Gina saying jewelry, sandals, blood, says Phoebe, socks, more blood, old clothes, old shoes, says Bryce, hair, a car, says John. Jennifer is saying food, Kim with blood, Stephanie saying their time, and David saying cash. All great guesses, but none of those are correct. Once again, only 26,000 Americans say they will donate this in 2026. What do you think it is? Text me your guesses at 412-333-WISH, 412-333-3333.

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1: Only 26,000 Americans say they will donate this in 2026. What do you think it is? We got Joe saying pillows, masks are in there. Their time, says Annette. Bone marrow, says Gladys. A wedding dress, says Joseph. Their house. Holy cow, donate their house. I don't think that I would probably ever do that, but okay. that's from Jay. We've got Kayla saying bone marrow. Ronald with a car, and Daniel with plasma. All great guesses. None of those are correct. What do you think it is? Only 26,000 Americans will donate this in 2026. What do you think it is? 412-333-WISH, 412-333-9475.

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1: Hey, Justin, it's Jordan calling from Wish 99.7. How are you?
2: I'm doing all right. About yourself?
1: I'm doing pretty good. You know, you're doing pretty good on a Thursday. Look at you. The coffee has kicked in and all the brain cells are functioning. This is nice.
2: Yes, I've been up since 5 o'clock this morning for work.
1: But look at us. We shine like diamonds. We're doing good today. Justin, before we tell everyone the answer, is this something that you would donate?
2: Yes, I would.
1: You would? Really?
2: Uh-huh.
1: Okay. All right. Only 26,000 Americans will donate this in the year 2026. Justin, what's the answer?
2: Their bodies there to science.
1: Yes, and you would do that, huh?
2: Yes, I would. Because that's something that, that we talked about when my grandfather passed away, too.
1: Wow, we just took a morbid turn. Well, I had a step-grandmother who said she was going to do that. She was, let's just say she was an interesting character, and I'm going to leave it at that. So somewhere they're learning off of this woman, and I feel so bad for the doctors. She was out there, so there you go. All right. Well, Justin, congratulations. We're not giving you a trip to the morgue here, but we are giving you a pair of tickets to embark on a spooky adventure. Woohoo! You could come back and haunt us all when that happens.
2: Sounds great.
1: A spooky adventure aboard the Haunted Three Rivers Sightseeing Cruise. Congratulations.
2: Thank you.
1: Once again, 26,000 Americans say they will donate their body to science in the year 2026. All right, well, for a brand new Impossible Question coming up tomorrow morning at 7:10 on Wish 99.7.
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13: It's going to be stormy at a couple of points during the day today. I'm Scott Harbaugh. There will be many, many breaks, but watch for showers and storms. Some of those storms could be strong. High of 89. Showers tonight. Showers and a possible storm Friday and a high of 82. I'm meteorologist Scott Harbaugh and Severe Weather Center 11 for Wish 99.7.
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Okay, it's looking a little dark out there. Holy cow. Dark cloud going over Pittsburgh at the moment. We're kicking off a commercial-free hour for you right now. 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

Pittsburgh's Wish 99.7, today's hits and yesterday's favorites. Did that little storm that rolled through Pittsburgh, did that actually produce any rain? I'm asking for my flowers who are quite parched and looking for some help here. 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

Start your day with a song and end it with a smile. 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

Did you hear the news? Taylor Swift is now a dog mom. Yes, I knew she would come to the dark side eventually. Thank you, Taylor. Here's the fate of Ophelia during a commercial-free hour on Wish 99.7.

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1: 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We'll see a high of 89. 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

Pittsburgh's Wish 99.7, today's hits and yesterday's favorites. Hi, it's Jordan Klein in the morning, and today is a great day. It's the start of the Rib Fest. Now, things kick off at 11 a.m., but that is when all the rib vendors are going to be competing for all the different titles going on, so maybe a good time to show up, especially for lunchtime if you work downtown. Kind of jealous over that, actually.

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Pittsburgh's Wish 99.7. It's Jordan Klein in the morning. We may not have Steeler football this weekend, but we will have Pitt football taking on Miami of Ohio at Acrisure Stadium Saturday at 12:30. 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

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I'm Melanie with Pittsburgh's Wish 99.7. 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

I was so excited yesterday to tell my daughter Ellie, she's 9, about the Dancing with the Stars lineup. The official cast came out yesterday. Yeah, so when she got home from school, I was like, guess what? I know when the new show, the new season is premiering September 15th and 16th on ABC and Disney. I was surprised by some of the names who are going to take part in this season. Jada De Laurentiis, celebrity chef. Actress Julia Stiles. I know, should be a good

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This is Wish Music. I'm in love with the shape of you. 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

Oh, it's the Zimbelli Drone Show tomorrow night after the Pirates-Angels game. It's also the Hall of Fame game, too. So, yeah, I guess if I'm interested, I need to see if there's any tickets available. I'm Melanie. It's a Wish 99.7. That's a great way to kick off your Labor Day week.

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I'm Melanie with Wish 99.7. We're going to be squeezing out every last drop of summer. 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

Oh, yeah. Of course I'm going to go to the Kickoff and Rib Festival. 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

know there's pickle flavor everything. I mean, we celebrate it with Picklesburg, right? I'm Melanie with Wish 99.7. Maybe Picklesburg next year, we might all be able to rock some new Nikes that are shaped like a pickle. I'm not kidding. They're coming out with a new line of shoe called Pickle Juice. And yes, they will be a very specific green in color, too.

Oh, I know the North Shore is going to be busy this afternoon and all weekend long, actually. The kickoff and rib festival is officially underway at Acrisure Stadium. A great way to spend the Labor Day weekend enjoying rib vendors and live music, football, and of course, a lot of family activities. You might even find Monica of Cranberry there. She was just talking about going. Glad you're spending your workday enjoying commercial-free music right here with Wish 99.7.

been invited to one of these yet, but I am looking forward to it. An all-women football fantasy league? Yeah, wine night is now draft night. No more book clubs. Still sound like a lot of fun. I would go, and I would even bring the Merlot, too. I'm Melanie with Wish 99.7, as you enjoy commercial-free music for your workday.

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Netflix announced a three-part docuseries that's coming out, and it's all on Matthew Perry. I know, that one crushed me when he passed away. 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

Do you love pasta? 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The never-ending pasta bowl is back. 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

I have a lot of friends who, as soon as the calendar rolls over to September, they start pulling out all their Halloween decorations. Are you like that too? Is Halloween one of your favorite holidays? Well, I'm sure that means you love all the spooky stories, and you're going to hear a lot of those and so much more aboard the Gateway Clipper for their Haunted Three Rivers sightseeing cruise. Does sound like a lot of fun. We have your tickets tomorrow morning, 7:10. You have a chance to win right here.

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football this weekend, but the Steelers Rib Fest is on. Kicks off today, North Shore, Acushnet Stadium. 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Oh, I bet it already smells amazing there. 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It's going to be going on all weekend long, too. 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

That's all you have to say. Alexa, play Wish 99.7. You can enjoy today's hits and yesterday's favorites for your work day there, too. Olivia of Upper St. Clair. 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

you get a first day of school pic? 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

Well, no Steeler football this weekend, but there sure is some great food and live music on the North Shore. 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

Today's it, the last 90-degree day. 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

Halloween fun doesn't get any better than the Gateway Clippers Haunted Three Rivers Sightseeing Cruise. 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

That heat advisory continues through 8 o'clock for much of the Pittsburgh area. Still some strong storms expected possibly tonight and again tomorrow, so we're not quite done with those. 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

0: 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It's the Haunted Three Rivers Sightseeing Cruise on the Gateway Clipper. 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

Today, Jordan Klein's impossible question. Only 26,000 Americans will donate this in 2026. The answer is their body to science. Well, Justin from Manor knew the answer. We'll do it again tomorrow morning at 7:10. 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

The Pirates are still at home this weekend at PNC Park, taking on a series with the Angels. 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

We are heading into a fun weekend, and there's some even cool, some cool stuff going on in the North Shore. 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